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1: Yes, sir. We are currently southbound 3, coming off of the Wagaway exit.

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0: 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Can you go again?
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Ladder 1, BLS Green Response, 239 4th Street, at Fairfield, Cross Street, Washington Avenue and Pacific Avenue. Ladder 1, BLS Green Response, 239 4th Street, at Fairfield, Cross Street, Washington Avenue and Pacific Avenue. Timeout 1728.

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0: 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Engine 52. BLS red response. 4702 Northwest Westgate Road. Cross Street Avalana Circle Northwest and Northwest Gustafson Road. Medic 52. Engine 52. BLS red response. 4702 Northwest Westgate Road. Cross Street Avalana Circle Northwest and Northwest Gustafson Road. Timeout 1736. WQEM 301.
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Central G6 and come a virtual check full of phone call for a missing last word from the 19th. 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

0: Engine 84, wires down and known as charge. Northeast Columbia Street and Brockton Avenue, Northeast. Engine 84, wires down and known as charge. Northeast Columbia Street and Brockton Avenue, Northeast. Timeout 1741.
1: I'm Compound 905. I'm diverting. I'm going to be out with State on Highway 305 and San Diego.
2: Compound 905 at 1741.

County North and Suquamish units. For information, fires responding to wires down on Columbia west of Brockton Avenue. Vehicles are driving over the wires. Information at 1743.

0: Ladder 1, Annie complained. 2406 13th Street, Cross Street, Whitney Avenue and Bloomington Avenue. Ladder 1, Burning complained. 2406 13th Street, Cross Street, Whitney Avenue and Bloomington Avenue. Timeout 1745, WQEM 301.
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John Unit, CENTCOM, response for a verbal domestic on Bethel Burley. John 111, and for others, it's 9601 Bethel Burley Road, cross of Dews and Holman. The RP's with Bethel Towing there to change a tire. It's a male versus a female. Took her quite a while to answer that she felt safe.

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0: looking for someone. Send come down for Tillett and previous on your plate if needed.
1: Receive, go ahead.
0: He's a convicted felon, 2031 license. The previous on the plate was part of an info only, possibly stolen vehicle check and few traffic stops. Those are Oakley Seek Charles. One traffic stop was closed in Nora back in November.
2: 1911.
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3: 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The vehicle just overheated.

31, BLS Red Response, 1761 Pottery Avenue, at Vineyard Park, Room 204, Cross Street, South Kitts, Sac Boulevard and Sage Street. 831, BLS Red Response, 1761 Pottery Avenue, at Vineyard Park, Room 204, Cross Street, South Kitts, Sac Boulevard and Sage Street. Timeout 1801, WQEN 301.

That is 84. BLS Red Response, 6771 Northeast Pier Street, Cross Street Division Avenue Northeast, Medic 84. BLS Red Response, 6771 Northeast Pier Street, Cross Street Division Avenue Northeast, Timeout 1802, WQEN 301.

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0: Nevada 51, BLS Red Response, 1050 Northwest Carey Street, Cross Street Lake Avenue Northwest and Northwest Island Lake Road, 851, Ladder 51, BLS Red Response, 1050 Northwest Carey Street, Cross Street Lake Avenue Northwest and Northwest Island Lake Road, Timeout 1804, WQEM 301.
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Ladder 31, BLS Red Response 2315 Viking Street West, Cross Street West Prospect Street and West Sherman Heights Road. Timeout 1811, WQEN 301.

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1: 3624, do you need a priority response?
2: No, it's not priority. I have a female vandalism in custody. I just want extra oversight when we do search her.

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0: Brandon. 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
0: 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Medic
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0: ALS response 2415 Materna Drive Southeast. Cross Street Parkwood Drive Southeast and Cedar Lane Southeast. Timeout 1841, WQEN 301.

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Cross Street Parkwood Drive Southeast and Cedar Lane Southeast. Medic 11, 88 ALS response 2415 Madrona Drive Southeast. Cross Street Parkwood Drive Southeast and Cedar Lane Southeast. Timeout 1842 WQEM 301.

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1: 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Response 1504 Bertha Avenue Northwest, Cross Street Marine Drive in Northwest 18th Street, Timeout 1846, WQEM 301.

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0: 209, Young Adam David, Ford Focus.
1: 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Come down here, plate.
0: Go ahead.
1: 209 Young Adam David is a blue 2008 Ford Focus. Expires in July of this year to a Christopher Guvia and a Brittany Savitra out of Kingston.

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0: 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Medic 72, Engine 77,
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Medic 11, BLS Red Response, 4925 Marianne Lane Southeast, Cross Street Southeast Pine Lake Boulevard. 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Timeout 1903, WQEM 301.

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0: The parking lot of the Baymont, Charles William Charles, 4058, the Dodge Charger.
1: William Portham 1 at 1916. Previous on your plate. May 20th was called in as a suspicious at Super 8. No notes. Closed. 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

0: Attic 17, BLS Green Response, 717 Southwest Miller Road, Cross Street Roosevelt Avenue Southwest and Hayward Avenue Southwest. Medic 17, BLS Green Response, 717 Southwest Miller Road, Cross Street Roosevelt Avenue Southwest and Hayward Avenue Southwest. Timeout 1922, WQEM 301.
1: 814, Internet. Good. If you want to make the stop, that lead motorcycle did run the stop sign. It's all good. They're following the speed limit now. Copy. 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

0: 831, arriving on scene, nothing showing investigating.
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0: Ocean William 47123 South Summit Avenue.
1: Right.
0: I'm confirmed by charitable misdemeanor correction felony warrant, Nolte Brandon Lee, white male, 1977-1127-63185, Brown and Brown. It's going to be failure to appear in possession of stolen vehicle, $2,500 out of county. I copy other units attached. A second unconfirmed misdemeanor warrant out of Gig Harbor Police, FTA theft third, $10,000, cash or bail bond must or fail. Showing driver 2030 suspended revoked third degree ignition interlock device.
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1: 32, copy.
0: 432, copies, and one detained at 1928.

0: you, I'll be clear of that. 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
0: Sanko Johnny 2, I'll be out on FI with another vehicle and a motorcycle.
1: Go ahead.
0: Block, Old Clifton, Charles Victor George, 3666.

South Drone units. Contact for an assault. A juvenile that tried to push a basketball hoop at the RP and threw a rock at them, kneeling, separated at their own apartment. John 120 and 138 MCT, 1930.

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0: 6.
1: Appreciate it. Did you want to read back on that?
0: Confirm.
1: It's a white 2003 Honda Accord 2027 Pascal Victorino.

0: that comes out of your VIN. This return is a green 2001 Suzuki 650. That expires in, already expired in 2021 to a Tyler Mayer out of Tacoma.
1: A22, BLS Green Response, 4205 Palomino Drive Northeast. Cross Street Northeast, Buckskin Lane and Northeast Dapple Court. A22, BLS Green Response, 4205 Palomino Drive Northeast. Cross Street Northeast, Buckskin Lane and Northeast Dapple Court. Timeout 1942, WQEM 301.

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WQEM 301.

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0: I think Davis Common Selling, first name Robert Common Selling, middle initial L. Lincoln, date of birth 1968-07-11.
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0: States and come clear for traffic. The respondent in two, no contact orders, one with Robert Lavelli Jr., black male, 2023. The other's with a Tabitha Galacci, white female, 1979, convicted felon and 2027 license.
1: Taking the motorcycle.
0: Have we taken possession of the motorcycle on the TV phone?

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0: gun injury,
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0: Soul Duck Drive Northeast, Cross Street Alexis Drive Northeast and Alexis Drive Northeast, timeout 1958, WQEM 301.
1: Frank 125 and for others, 6307 Soul Duck Drive off of Alexis Drive and McWilliams Road. Female shot herself in the head. We're on the line getting further.
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Cross Street Alexis Drive Northeast and Alexis Drive Northeast. 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Cross Street Alexis Drive Northeast and Alexis Drive Northeast. Timeout 2019, WQEN 301.

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1: Nora 127, 2036.
0: Cross Street, Lazy S Lane, northeast to northeast, Oreo Way. Medic 51, engine 41, BLS red response 7280, Clover Blossom Lane, northeast. Cross Street, Lazy S Lane, northeast to northeast, Oreo Way. Time up 2036, WQAM 301.

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0: Last of Hoyt, Henry, Ocean, Young, Thomas, first of Joseph, Common, Middle, Adam, DOB, 1985, 11:30.

0: Frank Meyer.
1: Go ahead.
0: He has two local misdemeanors. First is out of Paulsbo PD. Joseph Anthony Hoyt, a white male, 1985, 11-15, 5'9", 200 pounds, brown hair, blue eyes. Controlled substance, knowingly possess. For 2,500, must post out of Paulsbo. There's also a Kitsap County warrant for FTA DUI for 1,000. He's a convicted felon. DUL 2026 November, suspended, revoked third, ignition or lock, financial responsibility, and probationary license.
1: Copy, I'll be standing by for a second. Can you confirm the warrant?
0: Call 730
2: at 2042. John, I'm around the corner.
0: John, at 2 at 2042.
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0: Medic 51, ALS response 7280 Clover Blossom Lane Northeast. Cross Street Lazy S Lane Northeast to Northeast Oriel Way. Medic 51, ALS response 7280 Clover Blossom Lane Northeast. Cross Street Lazy S Lane Northeast to Northeast Oriel Way. Timeout 2051, WQEM 301.
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0: Paddock 52, Engine 41, BLS Red Response, 7034 Churchill Lane Northeast, Cross Street Street Charles Lane Northeast, Medic 52, Engine 41, BLS Red Response, 7034 Churchill Lane Northeast, Cross Street Street Charles Lane Northeast,
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0: standard 4356, come out for a troubleshoot for a verbal dispute. It's Bruce Place.
1: 435.
0: Standard 435 is 3441 Spruce, please. Unit 8 Adam crosses Spruce. I'm not sure if the RPZ neighbor seen a verbal dispute. White male, 20, 6'2", medium, black flannel hoodie. Subject also was yelling at the RP. The RP is separated back into their unit.
1: Where is this?
0: 2108. Reinforcement 1 sent come another call for Lakehurst.

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0: 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First of Charles, Adam, Tom, Henry, Adam, Robert, Ida, Nora, Adam, Middle, R, Robert, 1978-07-30.

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Medic 11, BLS Red Response, 1331 Southeast Swafford Lane, Cross Street Branch Place Southeast and Bethel Burley Road Southeast. Timeout 2115, WQEM 301.

0: to Spruce Place. They're still working on a full address. 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No longer seeing outside. 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
1: Copy, we're all responding. We're arriving.
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2: 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WQEM
1: 301. And Frank 153. The RP is at, correction, on the golf course. Believe it will be accessed from inside. We're still receiving further.

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2: 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They're still checking on injuries.
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1: Central Frank units, pending as two verbal domestics. Parties are separated for 3408 Forest Drive. Aquifer D233 Lyria Trail, it's a
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1: Rescue 6-4, on scene, can't see vehicle trying to access. 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
2: 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Medic 52, Engine 45, ALS response, 7335 Grevenai Avenue Northeast, Cross Street Northeast, 73rd Street and Northeast on Carlson Road. Timeout 2128, WQEM 301.

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1: Robert Sheenison, compending Edward units.
3: Again, what was the after that?
1: Last unit, I covered you, Gogan.
3: The address on that plate, 3437, what was after it?
4: Confirmed, did you need a dedicated for the TAC?
1: Yes, 3437 Spruce Place, apartment J. John.
5: Negative, we don't need dedicated.
3: Where is this?
1: 2132. Robert Sheenison, and compending Edward unit is a physical domestic with pushing with a juvenile.
4: I handle requesting a 1-6 round take 2.
1: Pending 2133. It's also pending in Edward area as a responsive date for suicidal ideation. This is Halverson Ave. Also pending 2133.

0: TMA to advise if we're needed for Halverson. We're tied up right now.
1: Halverson 2, 2933.
2: Another detail, they're requesting you advise if they're needed. The RP's mother said that they were done. There's a previous attempt of trying to slit their wrists.
1: William 471, send comes out for stalling.
2: Received. Is it clear if the reporting party is on scene and if they can verify there are no weapons involved? Not on scene, but we'll check. And Medicare has affirmative the RP is not on scene.

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2: 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Where's your destination?
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0: Yeah, driver's last name is going to be Nilsson. That's Nora. Ida Lincoln Sim, Ocean Nora. First of Kenneth, common and middle initial J, John. Date of birth 2007-0315.
1: Frank 66 at 2141.

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1: Go ahead. Is he able to handle or do you still need law enforcement?
0: At this time, law enforcement is not needed.
1: Susie, thank you. Tell me your name.
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0: Franco, Edward 43.
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0: 435. I'll be clear, I'll be primary. 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
2: 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Squamish. Pending for both at 2150.
1: Paul 905.
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Medic 76, Engine 77, BLS Green Response, 16162 Virginia Point Road Northeast, Cross Street Northeast Liberty Loop Road. Medic 76, Engine 77, BLS Green Response, 16162 Virginia Point Road Northeast, Cross Street Northeast Liberty Loop Road. Timeout 2154, WQEM 301.

0: 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Medic 2, BLS Green Response, 1327 Lakehurst Drive, Cross Street, Cedarwood Drive. Time now 2155, WQEM 301.
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1: 2200. Central Frank units, patrol check for an unwanted subject. Pacific Crest, please.

North Nora Unit, CENTCOM. Reference the pending follow-up call in Sunny Ones Lane. We do have the RP back on the line. He's advising that people are shooting at him and his house is on fire. We're not dispatching the fire department, and he didn't request fire or aid. Information update on Sunny Woods Lane at 2202.

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1: Last few Cross notes added Jackie to this, any woods detail up north.
0: Avenue. Timeout 2202, WQEN
1: 1. Thanks, sir. 2202.

0: you just advised fire, we will not respond to that residency. If that changes anything for them.
1: Received. Fire has not been dispatched at this time.
0: Copy. I recognize he makes those statements.
1: Received. 2203.

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1: John 120
0: Wes Irwin, Ida Robert William, Ida Nora, first of Pearl, Thomas Billing, middle initial, A for Ann, date of birth, 2009-0223.
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3: 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Fire 7987 Northeast, Sunnywood Lane, Cross Street, Hansville Road Northeast, Battalion 81, Vehicle Fire 7987 Northeast, Sunnywood Lane, Cross Street, Hansville Road Northeast, Timeout 2208, WQEM 301.

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1: Lance, Paul, Frank, Edward, Ida, Frank, Frank, Edward, Robert, first of Francis with a C. Middle initial G. George, 1969-0911.
0: Francis was 2027 licensed.
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0: 2230.
3: I've come from Battalion 81.
0: Battalion 81. North Nora units, SENCOM follow up phone call request, reference a evidence vehicle, Tacoma.
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1: Fairfax engine 220 for
0: good. If you're not familiar, you can leave that for John 82 when he's done with the follow-up on that vehicle down south.
2: Copy. I'm familiar. I'm the one that was handling last night.
0: Copy. Thank you.
3: South John units. Physical domestic was hitting RP with a chair. Blueberry Hillway.
1: 31.
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3: 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The caller versus their husband, they've declined to aid. No weapons besides the chair they were using, and they have since put the chair down. Their husband is intoxicated. We're still receiving further info.
2: Mary Edward, Tom Zebra, first of Desmond. 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

0: units en route to the Liberty Hillway domestic. Still in an active verbal, the caller is trying to separate themselves. Both parties are clear, no wants or orders, and no one else in the residence besides two dogs.
1: Copy.

0: Kitsap Way with Charles Adam John 1543 at the Toyota Corolla.
1: Charles from 5 2019. Charles from 5 cent, come previous with the plate.
0: There, please.
1: Traffic stop closed on the 26th of April, closed at Nora. Additional vehicle prowl and another traffic stop back in November, close to Charles.
0: Thanks.

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I made contact with Engine 2. It said that the patient did not want any resources from law enforcement or fire and is just going to go to bed. So we're up. Stay down.

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0: 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I found the RO.
1: 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Just running 31 license.
0: Thank you.
1: 2223.

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0: Nicholas. Seen 5 ago northbound on Clear Creek Road from Greaves. A black Jeep Wrangler. Plate similar to Charles Victor Nora, unknown 025. Brake checking and aggressive driving, 2227.
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0: Medic 71, Ladder 71, BLS Red Response, 17460 Hallman Road Northwest, Cross Street Northwest Peterson Road and Northwest Sharon Lane. Medic 71, Ladder 71, BLS Red Response, 17460 Hallman Road Northwest, Cross Street Northwest Peterson Road and Northwest Sharon Lane. Timeout 2235, WQAN 301.
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4: I'm making contact at unit 301. 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We saw a couple arguing at that unit.
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0: 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First of Carissa Charles Adam Robert Ida Sam Sam Adam. Middle L Lincoln. Date of birth 1995 1006.
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1: Effort response 657 Park Avenue Northeast. Cross Street Northeast.
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1: 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A21. BLS Red response 657 Park Avenue Northeast. Cross Street Northeast Wing Point Way and Northeast Willow Avenue. Timeout 2241. WQEM 301.

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0: 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Battalion 81, boat adrift, Latman. Timeout 2244, WKM301.
1: North Nori units, send come information on an adrift kayak. It's in the middle of the bay. The RP is advising between Bainbridge and Indian Ridge. They were in a race and they're not able to get a hold of the officials. NOR 127. We are using the lat long, which is showing just north of Twin Spit Road.
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0: Street
4: Cedar Road Northeast and Teresa Lane Northeast. Timeout 2249, WQEN 301.
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7: Last name, Brown, common spelling, first name, Camry, Charles, Adam, Mary, Adam Robert Young, Bill Nichol, Elvin, date of birth, 1994-0915.
0: Is that what the RP says?
3: Was that like a guess?
2: That's approximate.

0: order with the Lewis Thomas, and then the respondent in a no contact order with the Rob Knight. She's not license eligible.
1: Receive, that's going to be my suspect. There's going to be PC for assault for DV for her also. She might be in the area of Elmira right now. I'm going to head that area. Go see if she's over there.
2: Did you want them to respond or just Marine 81?
0: 2253.
3: If Jeff County has one Marine unit available that they can respond and come south around Indian Island towards...
4: 712, SACOM status check.
3: 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And
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3: Jack 7, that'd be good.
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3: Resources and launching aircraft
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0: 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Cross Street, Northeast Wing, Point Way and Northeast Willow Avenue. Medic 24, ALS response, 657 Park Avenue, Northeast. Cross Street, Northeast Wing, Point Way and Northeast Willow Avenue. Timeout 2255, WQEM 301.
1: 432, 445, do you know if she left in a vehicle?
2: Yeah, she left in a vehicle, but they're unsure. I just know the color is either gray or green.
1: I have my emergency lights on, and I'm at Norwegian Point. Can you ask to the RP if he sees the lights?
3: We'll check if she can see the lights. 926.

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1: 2-1-0 at 2300 WQ EM 453.
3: Perfect. I'm actually moving again. I'll reach out in like 5 minutes. I wanted to wave that strobe light again.
1: Request RP move strobe light again in 5 minutes, 2300.
4: And say, call from Battalion 81. Would you ensure Marine 81 heard that traffic about these?Person lost having a strobe light that they're waving around.
1: Marine 81, SENCOM.
5: Marine 81.
1: Did you copy the traffic about the RP waving the strobe light? R127, for information, the RP is advising
5: yeah,
1: to holding up a strobe
5: and,
1: light and fire is responding on
5: the back
1: seven.
5: Boat, so if they spot that, so let us know.
1: 2300.

0: read 81 from 889. She couldn't see that. I'm guessing this beacon showing just north of Fowler, there's probably a good area to start looking. So if you were to head out to that red can just north of Fowler and start pinging your radar, there's a good chance the probably will pick her up.
1: Yep, the boat pilot's familiar, and we're just getting past Apple Tree Cove.

0: Out here, is this where you GPS her last cell phone signal?
1: From the call location is the last phase two. It appears the phone's moving northeast.
0: You show that mark slowly moving to the north.
1: 23-3 WQ. Abram, the event location in the water, the location has gradually been moving northeast.
0: 89, thank you.
1: 23-3.

Jelentekem. Jefferson is advising that as long as the RP is in their kayak, they do not have resources to send.

0: 27.
1: Are there any air units available that can assist or the Coast Guard jet yet?
2: Units information 712 and 713 attached to a suspicious male in the parking lot at Lippert. He was flashing a firearm. I have Sam 711 dispatched as well.
1: Northwest Battalion 81.
2: Central Frank information, Bergwith in progress, phase two in the area of Buckland Hill and Mickleberry. More to follow on north. South. I copy Frank 66 and 125 attached MCT. It's the phase two showing in the area of 1600 Krista Shores Lane. Caller advising they don't know the address. It is a house they're visiting. Now saying maybe an apartment, unsure.

0: 125.
1: That's showing in the air of an elder care facility. I'll head over that way.
0: 125 advising it's an elder care facility is en route. The caller is now asking if they should yell to that person that they're calling for law enforcement and talking about different things.
1: Copy.
0: 125, it's my 208.

0: Sharpie.
1: Checking. There's no previous on the phone number.
2: Battalion 81 from 889.
3: 45462.
0: Good.
3: Silver, four-door Explorer. It's an older model.
0: Inside or outside the building?
2: If you come down here, there's a new gate. It's in the front of these houses. The password for the gate is 4911.
1: She has confirmed inside the building.
4: Battalion 81 received break.
5: Sent copy. We'll be contacting some of the healthcare providers here, see if they know this person.
4: I was able to make contact.
1: Copy, checking the staff at the Crystal Shores at 2310.
4: Who this person

0: units arriving on the burglary. Caller's now saying she might be in Seattle. The unknown subjects, the sound has stopped.
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3: 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The location is now moving towards the northwest.

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0: Are you still on the line with the RP?
1: Paper.
0: Can they look around and see if they see a red and blue flashing lights?
1: We'll check and advise Matthew 14.
2: Marine 81 from Battalion 81.
0: And we do have like an orangish strobe in the water. We're going to see if the person can see us coming.
2: Okay, right. There are kayakers in the water that are probably not illuminated very well, and that could just be an illumination letting you know that there's a kayaker right there. For what we can tell and discuss with the race coordinators and what CENTCOM's come up with, this is going to be off of Foul Weather Bluff to the north, just northwest of Foul Weather Bluff.
0: I copy that. North good. Of Foul Weather Bluff.
3: Yeah, the RP is...
2: And are you able to see the mark on your RP?
3: I'm going to go check on it.
2: Showing the location of the person.
3: Copy.
2: I should say the call.
4: I'm on scene in the Foul Weather Bluff. Can you go ahead and get a hold of the RP again and have them activate that strobe they were using 5 minutes ago?
1: 89, they still have the strobe on and they are not seeing Marine 81's lights. Unable to turn around the water's too rough, the light may be facing the wrong direction.

0: Centcom from 889. Can you ask the RP, is their light a constant light or a flashing light?
1: Checking.
2: Yeah, no problem.
3: King 13, no problem. 2317.
0: Hey, thank you.
1: Also, they're holding a flashing light. They have a constant light attached to the boat.

0: 889.
1: Marine 81.
2: Yeah, I'm pretty sure I got him. That mark on your map, you start heading that way. That's the best description I can give you. That mark on your map is pretty accurate. I have no idea which way they're drifting, and it's faint, but I'm 90% sure I got eyes on them. When you come around Fowler, that you'll see the red can, the marine marker can that's flashing red. It's miles beyond that, but I'm pretty sure it's pretty accurate. Your MCT map.
1: And can you repeat how far off of that red flashing marker beyond that?
2: If you were to drive to that red can,
3: like on the 27.
2: Head in the direction of
4: Norway 27.
2: I'm going to say it's the...
3: I spoke with Adam 89. He's got boats in the water and he's in contact with the Coast Guard. He will advise if he needs help from law enforcement for now you can pin this.
1: North, on that red can, northwest.
4: 2319.
2: Guide you. It's really faint, my binoculars, but I'm pretty confident I'm watching.
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1: Bobby, can you write down the MCT notes?
0: Receive, 2320. 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
1: I can see you now coming around. You're clear as day.
2: Coming still out, 2321.
1: In the direction you're heading, I'm about to send you a screenshot of a Google map in the area where I think she's at. Just, I take it pretty slow if there's other kayaks out here, though.

0: just saying keep going the way we're going right now?
1: Yep, keep going the direction you're headed. I'm about to send you a screenshot of a Google map with a circle of in the ballpark of where I think it's at, but you're heading the right direction for now.
0: I copy, and is her strobe white or yellow?
1: Checking. Tough to say, but I'm just seeing a constant light with the occasional flash, and I just think this is it.
2: BMW 535, expired April of 2026, to a Danielle Graham on Hayek Way in Bremerton, and it does say registration suspension due to dishonored payment, 2025.
3: Copy, I'll be out with it by the 9/11 Memorial.
2: Charles 445 at 2324.
4: Miles between the RP's location and your AVL.
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1: Unoccupied, C. Charles at 2325.
0: With the staff here, if you could have the call to disconnect with her so we can reach her.

0: of the vehicle by the boat launch.
1: Charles 445.
0: Charles, Robert Charles, 6217, it's a Kia Tigerhead.
1: And just confirming the Evergreen boat launch, though?
0: Hey, Averm.
1: Charles 445, it's my 327.

0: me 1 second.
1: Yeah, Marine 81.
0: The RP believes you're coming towards her. You're in line, possibly too far out to the right. She's worried you're going past her.
1: I copy that. It's really hard to hear, so if you could put those in the notes, that would help us. Can you repeat yours one more time?
0: The RP thinks she's seeing you. You're mostly in line, possibly too far out to the right and going past. It is in the CAD notes.
2: My best guess now is you're within a half mile of her. I sent you another picture with my finger pointing in the direction I think you need to head. It'll help. You're getting really close to her. Another third of a mile or a half mile about.
1: Marine 81 copies.

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1: Check.
0: Seconds, you're going to be lined up in a straight line between me and her. I'll let you know when that happens, but you're really close to being in direct line between me and her. 30 more seconds.
2: Yeah, we got her. We're right in front of her.
1: Marine 81 right in front of her, 2232.

make contact. Marine 81 from the Kaiser 81 received. If you can, let me know as soon as possible that this is the person we're looking for and they're accounted for.

0: 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This is our RP.
1: The Titan 81 received. I'm going to cancel all other units that are still en route to this. Once you figure out, please let me know what the intentions are returning to Kingston.

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Timeout 2335, WQEM 301.

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0: 35, did the caller see him on foot or in a vehicle?
1: Tell him to go back to his apartment. See, apartment C, Charles.
0: Copy, thanks.
1: 22, down.
0: 472, I'm turning on the Silva now. I'm going to black out and kind of keep eyes on the apartment until we get more units there so we can surround it.
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1: Yeah, we'll be making our way back to Kingston with one kayaker and her kayak.
0: Confirm no medical needed. BC, he's having reception issues, but thank you.
1: 7245 question. From Spruce, which, how many units up is his? It'd be unit number 3, so going from Spruce, it should be the 3rd one.
2: Are the blinds open on the backside?
1: His wife and children should be in the home as well. The mixed race, thin male, and his mid to late 20s.
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1: 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I'll have one covered with a rifle. If you want to meet me in the back, the others can knock on the front.

0: 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Engine 84, BLS Green Response, 18859 Augusta Avenue Northeast, Cross Street Northeast Geneva Street and Northeast James Street. Timeout 2352, WQEM 301.
1: To the other units. My PA works pretty well if you want to use that for announcement. Copy. We're going to make some announcements here shortly.

0: 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Cross Street Northeast Geneva Street and Northeast James Street. 885. CLS Red Response 18859 Augusta Avenue Northeast. Cross Street Northeast Geneva Street and Northeast James Street. Timeout 2352. WQEM 301.
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0: Engine 41, residential fire alarm, 718 Northeast Mount Mystery Loop, Cross Street Old Military Road Northeast and Northeast Eleanor Way. Engine 41, residential fire alarm, 718 Northeast Mount Mystery Loop, Cross Street Old Military Road Northeast and Northeast Eleanor Way. Timeout 2354, WQEM 301.
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1: All for 72. Who was the original RP on this?
0: Are you still out in Hansel? Yeah, I'm about a minute and a half out from you.
2: On the first call was a Joyce Rodriguez.
0: Stop
2: on
0: down here.
2: The current one is Anthony Anderson.
0: Pretty hypothermic. And he was sitting in the outhouse. And I just wanted to tie up with the event coordinator here that we might have a bigger problem. I think there's another individual down here that's cold as well to make it a little.

0: speak to him on the phone, get some more information about the accident on him in there.
1: Time delay there was between when we arrived and when you got here.
2: I see, transfer that.

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0: 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BLS Green response with law enforcement for behavioral event. 2494 Sherman Avenue. Cross Street, Fireweed Street and Echo Court. 831. BLS Green response with law enforcement for behavioral event. 2494 Sherman Avenue. Cross Street, Fireweed Street and Echo Court. Timeout 004. 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
1: For that north call on Sunnywood, can you just notate I tried calling multiple times and it goes straight to voicemail?
2: Affirm. 05. South John, units of burglary in progress, Highway Market, Bethel Road, dispatched further on south. John 120, other units MCT, 6250 Bethel Road, just off of Rose. Three subjects prying into a dumpster and possibly attempting entry to the door to the market as well.

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units dispatched to Bethel Road. Again, three subjects color advised they could see their hands moving in a way that makes the RP think they were using a pry bar to enter, and one subject disappeared, thinks they may have gone inside.

0: Officer. Officer on two. Go ahead and cancel the Bolo cross county and to RDP. Officer on two, that's right.
1: Keyholder info, can we try giving him a call?

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Medic 81, 885, ALS response 20953, President's Point Road Northeast, Cross Street Northeast, Second Place and Northeast Janeway. Timeout 009, WQEM 301.

0: 8 BLS Green response with law enforcement for injuries from a suicide incident. 921 Baker, Comfort and Fort Orchard, Cross Street, Rockwell Avenue and Bethel Avenue. 88 BLS Green response with law enforcement for injuries from a suicide incident.
1: I believe the west side.
0: 1121 Bay Street, Comfort and Port Orchard, Cross Street, Rockwell Avenue and Bethel Avenue. Timeout 012. WQEM 301.
1: 82 approaching from the south. 82 approaching from south.

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1: No sign of forced entry to the building.

0: details. Response to the need for suicidal ideations only at the Comfort Inn based on subject. Acting oddly and secondhand information pointed a firearm to a threat to the people. Liberty Drive, 015.
1: 712, I copy both of them.
0: Update, reference the suicidal ideations, Bay Street, 8 is staging.

person still tied up on the behavioral detail at Sherman? The patient was requesting aid, no weapons, and would be cooperative for information.

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Our area's unknown. Wanted to talk to law enforcement for about false reports and then disconnected. Called from the Motel 6. Unable to get back on the line.

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1: I'll be in custody and I'll be in route south. One male also.
0: Charles 459.
1: If you haven't already, can you put the original case number in the detail, please?
0: Charles 459, 225.

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Medic 52, Engine 57, BLS Red Response 16765 Northwest Seabed Holly Road, Cross Street Angels Lane Northwest and Northwest Church Road. Timeout 026, WQEM 301.

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0: DUI vehicle outside of OC. I believe the plate was Charles North Hall 1793.
1: Possible DUI vehicle outside of OC, Charles North Hall 1793, 229.
0: A very small sedan. That was a single occupant driver with a small white dog.

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1: I don't think that was it, but it was close to that.

the Kingston Marina. Marina 81 will be AQ, Engine 81 will still be committed for a little longer.

Engine 41, residential fire alarm. 718 Northeast Mount Mystery Loop. Cross Street Old Military Road Northeast and Northeast Eleanor Way. Engine 41, residential fire alarm. 718 Northeast Mount Mystery Loop. Cross Street Old Military Road Northeast and Northeast Eleanor Way. Timeout 034. WQEM 301.

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0: Process the bar from Adam Zebra, Adam Roberts, Bertha Zachariah, Zebra Adam Charles, Henry Adam, Robert, Ida, Adam Henry, Philip Tom, Hitler 2004-0301.
1: You had heavy static. I didn't copy the name, just the birthday. 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

Medic 71, Ladder 71, BLS Red Response 24408, Dire Wolf Lane Northeast, Cross Street Northeast, Snow Hill Lane. Medic 71, Ladder 71, BLS Red Response 24408, Dire Wolf Lane Northeast, Cross Street Northeast, Snow Hill Lane. Timeout 046, WQEM 301.

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Router 31, BLS Red Response 2051 Pottery Avenue, Room 13 TCU, Cross Street Lippert Drive West and Sydney Road Southwest. Timeout 052, WQEM 301.

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Engine 3, BLS Green Response 2008 Jensen Avenue Northeast, Cross Street Cascade Trail and Cascade View. Timeout 055, WQEM 301.

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0: Cross Charles Henry 8883, Purple 2017 Jeep Wrangler Unlimited SUV, expires December of 2026 to the female half at that address.
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0: 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Apartment B105. 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
0: 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Timeout 139. WQEM 301.

16, BLS Red Response, 9656 West Belsara Valley Road, Cross Street West McKenna Falls Road and Broussard Lane West. 816, BLS Red Response, 9656 West Belsara Valley Road, Cross Street West McKenna Falls Road and Broussard Lane West. Timeout 140, WQEM 301.

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2: 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Cross Street Southeast, Southworth Drive and Southeast Cottonwood Drive. Engine 10, BLS Red Response, 4043 Stilton Road Southeast. Cross Street Southeast, Southworth Drive and Southeast Cottonwood Drive. Timeout 143, WQEN 301.

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0: last 5 is in.
1: Last 5 of the VIN are 06470.
0: That's a mess. There's 2 people inside the vehicle that entered the residence of the arriving. I didn't get names from them. And I talked to Mr. Boyd. He said he's fine with them being here. I'll be adding some other notes to this.
1: Received 2 people inside the and entered the residence. Talked to Boyd, who advised they were okay to be there at 1:46.

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1: No return for Tom Sam Edward 120 or Tom Sam Edward 12 Ocean.

0: 514. Any previous with that vehicle and any documents on file?
1: There is previous on the plate. The most recent was a traffic stop from the 27th of March. It was cleared to see Charles with a Terry, correction, Jason Terry attached.
0: Copy. Thank you. I'll be clear. C-trails.
1: Poly 14 at 150.

Charles Robert Victor 3450 Super Outback.

Alex 415, previous on your plate if needed. Collision from October, close B Boy, and a stop from January, close C Charles. 156. 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
0: 4043 Stilton Road, South
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0: Street, Southeast, Southwest Drive, and Southwest.
1: 4038
0: 799. Dodge. BLS Red response. 4043 Stilton Road, Southeast. Cross Street, Southeast, Southwest Drive, and Southeast Cottonwood Drive. Timeout 202. WQEM 301.
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0: 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I think it's 263. It's a temporary registration. It's a white sedan.
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0: Yeah, with one. Cyclist.
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0: Last of Hale. Henry Adam Lincoln Edward, first of Nathan, common spelling. Middle E for Eugene. 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
0: 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I wanted to make sure you copied the note about the weapon secured in a drawer, advising it doesn't operate.
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0: Medic 84, BLS Red Response, 6982 Northeast Whispering Cedar Lane, Cross Street Sound Zero, Northeast. Medic 84, BLS Red Response, 6982 Northeast Whispering Cedar Lane,
1: Cross Street Sound Zero,
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23. ALS response 6982 Northeast Whispering Cedar Lane. Cross Street Soundsview Boulevard Northeast. A23. ALS response 6982 Northeast Whispering Cedar Lane. Cross Street Soundsview Boulevard Northeast. Timeout 326. WQEN 301.

BLS Green Response, 100 Sheridan Road, Apartment 211, Cross Street, Lebo Boulevard and Hefner Street. Engine 3, BLS Green Response, 100 Sheridan Road, Apartment 211, Cross Street, Lebo Boulevard and Hefner Street. Timeout 327, WQEM 301.

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on units. Response with a firearm, AM PM Lund Avenue, Mortifel and South. John 120 code and I copy 82 attached MCT. It's going to be the 3231 Lund Avenue, the AM PM. 20 juveniles arguing. 3 juveniles had a firearm. 1 juvenile cocked the gun and pointed it at a person in a vehicle. We're still on the line getting further. John 82. Code at 352.

0: Boston Route AMPM. Our caller is a DoorDash driver. The juvenile with the firearm is a white male, 21 years old, intoxicated, 5'8", thin build. He has a white shirt and dark pants.
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2: Go to.
1: Last of Hand, Henry Adam Nora David, first of Cassandra, King Adam Sam Sam, Adam Nora David Robert Adam, middle L Lincoln, date of birth 1985-0602.
2: Star 127353.
0: Sam 711, and it's currently physical between the multiple juveniles and hearing yelling in the background.

0: units and we're at AMPM. We now have an employee calling. There's an altercation outside. When he went to look, someone outside said turn around and go back in. Original caller advising subjects are leaving. We're trying to get descriptions and directions.
1: Kitsap County, Nora, 127, Squamish and Taunton.
2: Good.
1: An unconfirmed extraditable misdemeanor warrant on hand, Cassandra L, 1985-0602. White female, 5'11", 150, brown and black. It's DWLS 3, operating without interlock east to west out of Thurston County. The driver's status is going to be suspended, revoked, third degree with interlock required. In Kitsap County, Nora, 127, Squamish, Taunton.
2: Go ahead.
1: Non-extraditable for Jeffrey Joseph Wancock, 1978-06-15. He's a convicted felon, and the driver's status is 2024 expired.
2: Comment, I hit.
1: Nora, 127-355.
0: One vehicle given is a green 2004 Mitsubishi Galant, Charles William David 1188, that is now leaving eastbound Lund.

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1: Copy. Well, there's nobody here at the AMPM. I'll head to 7-Eleven.
0: No vehicles at the AMPM checking 7-Eleven.

0: 2, go with the vehicle description again.
1: The only description I have is the Charles William David 1188, a green 2004 Mitsubishi Galant that was still in the parking lot of AMPM. The other two were considered compact cars, two left, what they said was westbound Bethel, and one eastbound Lund.
0: Is not
1: at 7-Eleven.

0: Charlie. I know it's related.
1: Johnny 2.
0: Charles Edwards, 2614.
1: Charles Edwards, Zebra 2614 is a 2017 Ford Focus hatchback, September of 2026 to Tiffany Hammond out of East Manchester Court.
0: Copy.
1: Down 8-2 at 4 o'clock.

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1: Stopping at 4400 block Southeast Mile Hill, emergency traffic, 4 o'clock.
0: Not related. Clear tone.
1: Normal traffic, not related. 401.
0: John 120.
2: I spoke to the clerk at the 7-Eleven. He advised he just saw about four people fighting in the 7-Eleven parking lot, but didn't see any firearms. Who was the first caller?
1: The first caller was the DoorDash driver. Name and numbers in the detail.
2: Copy, I'll give him a call.
1: Receive 431.
0: Clear this.
1: 82 at 431.

0: 17.
1: The data's not showing up in the NCIC field. What's the address for the Charles William David plate?
0: Charles William David plate is 11323 Gable Avenue Southwest in Port Orchard.
1: Three.
0: Sam 17 at 403.

0: 8-2.
1: John 8-2.
0: We got a vehicle high rate westbound Madrona from Lund.
1: Vehicle high rate westbound Madrona from Lund.
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1: John 18, not related, F406.
2: 153 and 124, can you guys go check the park?
1: Okay. 124 and 153 checking the park. I believe a Porter unit checked the park 8 ago.
2: Copy, disregard. Anybody check the school yet?
1: Not that I've seen in my notes.

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Engine 11, BLS Green Response, 5031 Brash Road, Southeast. Cross Street, Dana Drive, Southeast and Granada Place, Southeast. 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

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Engine 41, BLS Green Response, 7410 Old Military Road Northeast, SPC 30, Cross Street Northeast, Regal Court and Northeast Knights Court. Timeout 417, WQEM 301.

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0: Do 7-Eleven's cameras reach across the street at all?
1: Negative. They point directly down in front. And they don't have access, only the owner does.
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1: Franklin 23.
0: 153. Off of Metro and Ada Clubhouse with a, looks like a Florida temp tag, David, X-ray, X-ray 3433.
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2: Engine 3, carbon monoxide alarm, 326 Willow Street, apartment B, Cross Street Hill Court and Stevenson Avenue. Engine 3, carbon monoxide alarm, 326 Willow Street, apartment B, Cross Street Hill Court and Stevenson Avenue. Time of 450, WQEM 301.

North 6XM Common, other units, North 6XM CT, responding to a return trip, unwanted ARCO 10951 Northeast State Highway 104 for a panhandler. No weapons, no intoxicants, possible mental health issue, white male 30s, 5'10", 6 foot, medium build, dark hair, wearing a red hat. Information 452.

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1: 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Room 52 set up.
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1: CLS Red Response 560 Levo Boulevard. Room 52 set up. Cross Street Reed Avenue at Juniper Street. Time of 504 WQEN 301.

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1: Engine 3, I copy. Medic 3 is in quarters. I'm requesting Olympic continue for the BLS red on LEPO at 505.

0: response for vehicle prowlers through Slay Sea Crest Apartments. Penning.
1: Being out.
0: Charles 445, the subject was seen going into vehicles about 1 ago. They were seen southbound Spruce towards Wheaton in a black Audi SUV with front damage on the driver's side.
1: Apparently left the area.
0: A firm left about 2 ago now. 506, WQFJ 449.

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0: Vehicle involved is white Tahoe from previous 514.

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Johnny, 7 at 537.

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Engine 52, BLS Green Response, 9712 Danwood Lane Northwest, Apartment 213, Cross Street Northwest, Randall Way and Dollar Road Northwest. 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
0: Franklin 53, is there a gate?

553 data Adam, Adam Tom 7994. Returns clear to a red 2010 Honda Accord SUV. It says expires May 13th, 2026 to Rusty Sale at Hillsborough Drive in Silverdale. That is the next. 094 Young Mary Mary is a black 2001 Acura MDX. November of 2025, it expired to Jasmine Henry Carter of Navigation Lane in Port Orchard. No previous on either plate. Frank 153 at 559.

9 Sheridan Road and EFB Boy. 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Class was 3 ago.

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0: Jose, patrol check for suspicious activity, Washington Avenue at Harborside Market, pending 604.
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0: Copy all. 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

0: 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Medic 4, ALS response 1312 Decatur Avenue, Building 850 Bram, Cross Street, Collin Road, and Mahan Avenue. Time of 6:13.
1: 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Charles 459 Junior Traffic for St. Hub.

0: 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Information only at this time at 6:16.
1: Brash Road, southeast. Timeout 6:16. WQEN 301.

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Cross Street, Northwest Randall Way and Dollar Road, Northwest. Medic 51, additional response required. BLS Green Response, 9712 Danwood Lane, Northwest. Apartment 213 at Silver Crest Apartments. Cross Street, Northwest Randall Way and Dollar Road, Northwest. Timeout 617, WQEM 301.

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Warren Avenue. Medic 1. Medic 3. Ladder 1. Battalion 1. CPR in progress. 8326th Street. Cross Street Park Avenue and Warren Avenue. Timeout 620. WQEM 301.

0: the area for information. Fire responding to CPR, possible overdose, 6th Street Salvation Army, 25-year-old female, information 622.
1: Compression happened to a patient, 25-year-old female, described as snoring. Sporadically. They do suspect overdose. We're checking on Narcan.
0: Frank 142.
2: Assign a case number and clear me out, people.
1: And apparently she's been given one dose of Narcan.
0: 142, your case number 4025652.
1: And units responding to 6th Street behind the Salvation Army and getting reports that the patient may be waking up, attempting to push the collar off.

0: I'm okay to 623. And Medic 1, just advise if you want Medic 3 and Battalion 1 to continue.
1: Medic 1, cancel. Medic 3 and Battalion.
0: Medic 1, copy. Battalion 1 arriving. Medic 3, copy, cancel.

Planet 624.

0: top from Edge 11. We've located the source. This is coming from a chimney from one of the residents.
1: Edge 11, copy. 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
4: 8SBLS Green Response, 2591 Lund Avenue Southeast. Cross Street West Spruce Drive Southeast and Madrona Drive Southeast. 8SBLS Green Response, 2591 Lund Avenue Southeast. Cross Street, Red Spruce Drive, Southeast and Madrona Drive, Southeast. Timeout 6:30. 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
1: Star 6-6-642.
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1: Charles 445.
0: Name I attached is the name that she provided, but I'm not getting a return. You can clear it, see Charles for now.
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0: King, Ida, Lincoln, George, Ocean, Robert, Edward, Brissa, Bridget, Boy, Robert, Ida, David, George, Edward, Tom, Middle, R, Robert, 1984, 0229.
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Cell, Jail, Cross Street, Klein Avenue and Austin Avenue. 831, BLS Red Response, 614 Division Street, Po. Cell, Jail, Cross Street, Klein Avenue and Austin Avenue. 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

Medic 51, Rata 51, BLS Red Response, 13362 Brownsville Highway Northeast, Cross Street Northeast, Bahar Hills Drive and Old Military Road Northeast. Medic 51, Rata 51, BLS Red Response, 13362 Brownsville Highway Northeast, Cross Street Northeast, Bahar Hills Drive and Old Military Road Northeast. Timeout 809, WQEN 301.

88 BLS Red Response 4168 Carroll Lane Southeast, number 35, Cross Street Madrona Drive Southeast. 88 BLS Red Response 4168 Carroll Lane Southeast, number 35, Cross Street Madrona Drive Southeast. Timeout 810 WQEN 301.

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0: us is actually the patient's mom, and she believes he's going to be cooperative, but he does, she thinks possibly behavioral health. He seems to be under the impression that she poisoned him. And possibly the patient may be unaware that you're being called to law enforcement to ask that you advise if you feel they're needed.
1: Hey, Richard.
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0: 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That's update on the verbal domestic. A female is crying. She's saying that her boyfriend has her baby and he's intoxicated. And he's yelling in general at the RP and other people. Edward 447, NCT at 819.
1: Charles Robert George 7434.
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2: Boy Paul Young, 0874, is a silver 2014 Kia Forte, expires in November, to West Sound Home Care out of Ashon Island. Charles Robert George, 7434, is a 2024 Cadillac Escalade, expires in December, to a Brandon Lee out of Paulsville. 820.

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0: 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We were given data for our carrion, Davis. 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
4: 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Medic 17, BLS Red Response 2200 Southwest Wildwood Road, Cross Street Abbey Lane Southwest and Glenwood Road Southwest. Timeout 824, WQEN 301.

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0: SATCOM Edward 447. We get correct data for David. Blasted David, common spelling, first of Tom Edward, Robert Robert, Ida Ocean Nora, middle D for Daquan. Date of birth 1997-02-28. Also, RB0.
1: Edward 447-830.

0: Tango Frankie, that's in combat contact for a verbal altercation in progress on Pintail Lane.
1: I get it.
0: 8-8-1-4-2. 8-8-1-4-2, it's 12355 Pintail Lane Northwest. Our caller's dog was attacked by two pit bulls. That dog owner is now blocking our caller in from leaving the parking lot.
2: I have an unconfirmed extraditable misdemeanor warrant for Tarion Daquan Davis, black male, 1997-0228, 511-165, brown and black, for DUI and DV assault, fourth degree, with additional warrants on file, bail 250 out of your office. He is a respondent in a no-contact order with an Alyssa Loria, driver's 2027 revoked first degree, ignition in our lock device, and probationary license.
3: CENTCOM, Paul 425. What's the address of the phone board?
2: You were muffled. 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
3: Address listed on those warrants.
2: I'm not seeing any addresses on the warrants.
3: Proceed, thank you.
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South Sedgwick Road into Litz Road Southeast. Engine 11, BLS green response for a motor vehicle collision. Southeast Sedgwick Road into Litz Road Southeast. Timeout 834, WQEN 301.

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0: Harris Francis Lynn Brown is a respondent in a no contact order with a Samaj Melton, convicted felon, driver's 2030 suspender, revoked third degree.
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ます。

Medic 71, Ladder 71, BLS Red Response, 1250 Northeast Lincoln Road, Room 208 at Brookdale Montdale, Cross Street 12th Avenue Northeast and Calderon Avenue Northeast. Medic 71, Ladder 71, BLS Red Response, 1250 Northeast Lincoln Road, Room 208 at Brookdale Montdale, Cross Street 12th Avenue Northeast and Calderon Avenue Northeast. Timeout 852, WQEM 301.

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0: 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Medic 7-1 advice you can go available.
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0: 888-BLF Red Response, 2944 Southeast Lund Avenue, Apartment 381 at Park Vista, Cross Street, Chase Road, Southeast and Jackson Avenue, Southeast. 88BLF Red Response, 2944 Southeast Lund Avenue, Apartment 381 at Park Vista, Cross Street, Chase Road, Southeast and Jackson Avenue, Southeast. Time of 9:16, WQEM 301.
1: Sigma 465, do we know which side of the school he was on originally, where he was beating up the trash can?
2: Checking. I just got back from
3: the
2: break.
3: He was at the bus stop outside the school.
2: For clarification, he left a stick at the bus stop and was left, was seen near the

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1: Loxy and Highway 3 on ramp. Possible has eyes on him at 917.
0: Do you remember the nail that was damaging property at the park, Samuel something?
2: I remember who you're talking about. I'd have to do some digging to get his name.
0: Copy.

0: 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I'm coming in from West Sound. 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
4: Well, with BPD, we're at Loxie in the off ramp from northbound 3.
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0: 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First of Sam, Adam, Mary, Ida, Ocean. Middle M, Mary, 1997.

0: 0527. Paul 425. I have one male to change. I'll move.
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2: Check for an unknown type problem, possibly a children playing with a phone, Bethel Burley Rose. And again, 939.

concerning its incumbency unknown type problem on Bethel Burley. The children are now on the line saying there is an emergency and they may be unattended.

0: picking up Charles 459. You can send me the DV, and can I get a second routine?
1: Charles 459 requesting a second routine to 1319 Park Avenue.
2: 6-5
1: William 465. Repeat versus roommate. It's not physical today, but has been in the past. No weapons or intoxicants, narcotics. They're requesting responders to respond to the back of the house through the

0: Recipients of the Edward area heading to phone call first. That's not progress, Bruce. Heading 955, WTFJ 14.
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2: 01. Charles 459, get data on it.
0: Go ahead.
2: Last of Clark, Charles, Lincoln, Adam, Robert, King, Edward. First of Samantha, Sam, Adam, Mary, Adam, Nora, Tom, Henry, Adam, Middle D, David, 1995-03-12.
0: Charles 459, 955. 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

0: Engine 52, BLS Green Response, 4907 Northwest Newt Anderson Road, Cross Street Twin Peaks Lane Northwest and Northwest Setterside Loop. Engine 52, BLS Green Response, 4907 Northwest Newt Anderson Road, Cross Street Twin Peaks Lane Northwest and Northwest Setterside Loop. Timeout 10 o'clock.
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Medic 52, BLS Red Response, 4907 Northwest Newt Anderson Road, Cross Street, Twin Peaks Lane, Northwest and Northwest Setterside Loop. Timeout 10:02, WQEN 301.

Medic 71, Ladder 71, BLS Red Response 20455 First Avenue Northeast, Liberty Ridge Apartments, Cross Street Bond Road Northeast, Medic 71, Ladder 71, BLS Red Response 20455 First Avenue Northeast, Liberty Ridge Apartments, Cross Street Bond Road Northeast, Timeout 1007, WQEM 301.

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2: 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Engine 10, BLS Red Response, 8879 Southeast Ottawa Road,
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0: 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Long story short, I am out past Union Reservoir, flat, and there's no spare in the watershed vehicle.
1: History there with the
0: straight. Go through the gate. You'll come to a Y.
1: Same as the report.
0: Take a turn to a Y. To the right, and you'll see.
1: 911 about these smells.
0: Engine 10 is familiar.
1: 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We did, due to the unknown nature, generate a law enforcement call, but if you can advise if you feel they're needed.
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0: 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Ladder 31, Engine 8, Unknown Type Fire, 1599 Southeast Lund Avenue, Weirdo Vallarta, Port Orchard, Cross Street, Harold Drive, Southeast and Vessel Road, Southeast. Time up 1027.
1: Sir, can you list information South Kitsap Fire being dispatched to a possible Burke fire, smoke and smell of burning near the tree line of the sidewalk off Lund at Bethel. 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

0: Medic 51, additional response required. BLS red response, 4907 Northwest Newt Anderson Road. Cross Street, Twin Peaks Lane, Northwest and Northwest Setterside Loop. Medic 51, additional response required. BLS red response, 4907 Northwest Newt Anderson Road. Cross Street, Twin Peaks Lane, Northwest and Northwest Setterside Loop. Time of 1031, WQEM 301. Engine 2, residential fire alarm.
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0: 111 North Callow Avenue, Cross Street, 1st Street, and Burwell Street. Engine 2, residential fire alarm. 111 North Callow Avenue, Cross Street, 1st Street, and Burwell Street. Time of 1032, WQEM 301.

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Timeout 10:32. 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
3: I'm clear at Frank, or correction, C. Charles. 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
4: 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Timeout 1034. WQEM 301. Medic 84, BLS green response, 15881 Sandy Hook Road Northeast, Cross Street Northeast Dock Street and Arrowhead Place Northeast. Medic 84, BLS green response, 15881 Sandy Hook Road Northeast, Cross Street Northeast Dock Street and Arrowhead Place Northeast. Timeout 1035, WQEM 301.
0: There's no data, please. Charles Lincoln, Tom, 8474.
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0: 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It's out by the 19. So it's 5520 and 5524 junction.
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0: 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Engine 17, BLS Green Response, 671 Southwest Blackjack Lane, Cross Street, Sydney Road, Southwest. Timeout 1045, WQEM 301.
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0: 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Incidents code unknown. 151 Maple Lane Northwest, Pierce County, Brico. Cross Street, Cedar Lane Northwest. Engine 31. Incidents code unknown. 151 Maple Lane Northwest, Pierce County, Brico. Cross Street, Cedar Lane Northwest. Timeout 11:08. WQEM 301.
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1: 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RP had said it was about 5 minutes before that, correct?
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Medic 17, incident code 919-0140, 40th Avenue, Northwest Pierce County, Brico, Cross Street 119, that's TCT Northwest. Medic 17, incident code unknown, 119-0140, 40th Avenue, Northwest Pierce County, Brico, Cross Street 119, that's TCT Northwest. Timeout 1115, WQEM 301.

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0: stopped on units and come in audible burglary alarm at the Eagles Club Jackson Avenue.
1: John 146.
0: They did receive a cancel signal on the board, but it didn't go through, and there's only one area of trip.
1: I just got off at the phone with the key holder, Glenn. He has another key holder en route to the building.
0: Appreciate it.

0: 22, it's confirmed.
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1: 3126.
0: 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And you can show us the devil.
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1: Tom 461, whatever.
0: Tom 461, we have no further information. State Patrol is on scene. They advise it's for emergency jurisdiction and request.

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Charles area. 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RP advising that the voices yelled her credit card information to the neighbors. 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

Ladder 51, BLS Green Response, 1152 Deer Harbor Lane Northwest, Cross Street Cedar Hill Place Northwest and Ridgetop Boulevard Northwest. Ladder 51, BLS Green Response, 1152 Deer Harbor Lane Northwest, Cross Street Cedar Hill Place Northwest and Ridgetop Boulevard Northwest. Timeout 1142, WQEM 301.

0: on Union SENCOM. Information on a possible DUI driver last seen eastbound on Brillioala from State Highway 16. The vehicle was a red newer model Chevy Silverado. Plate was Charles 83928 Victor. They were driving slow and smoke was seen coming from the window smelling like marijuana. Information 1143.
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1: Send Paul 623. 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

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Estimate 1550 Warren Avenue, Bremerton. Cross Street 15th Street and 16th Street. Medic 1, Ladder 1, ALS response, Lackman. Estimate 1550 Warren Avenue, Bremerton. Cross Street 15th Street and 16th Street. Timeout 1149, WQEM 301.

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0: 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And Medic 4, your patients will be in the vehicle at that address, and she's already given birth.

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1: 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I'm with Queen 589.
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Medic 51, BLS Green Response, 1152 Deer Harbor Lane Northwest, Cross Street Cedar Hill Place Northwest and Ridgetop Boulevard Northwest. Medic 51, BLS Green Response, 1152 Deer Harbor Lane Northwest, Cross Street Cedar Hill Place Northwest and Ridgetop Boulevard Northwest. Timeout 1155, WQEM 301.

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0: come 60 and come dead Irvin. 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The plate should be Charles Paul Union 4683 to a Brock Lafferty, Walla Walla.
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1: Units in the Nora area pending a Fed patrol check for unwanted subject. Barricade. Pending a false. I think I'm for information. Fire is responding to a residential structure fire at the intersection of Piperberry Way and Bethel Road.
2: Battalion 8, Battalion 1, Ladder 31, Engine 8, Engine
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2: respond on Fire 3, residential structure fire, southeast Piperberry Way and Bethel Road, southeast. Battalion 8, Battalion 1, Ladder 31, Engine 8, Engine 10, 8-16, Tender 10, respond on Fire 3, residential structure fire, southeast Piperberry Way and Bethel Road, southeast. Timeout 12-12, WQEM 301.

0: 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Engine 17, Medic 17, 88, Gender 11, Residential Structure Fire, Southeast Paperberry Way and Vessel Road Southeast. Timeout 1212, WQEA 301.
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0: 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I'll be en route to the instructor fire, responding from the Burlington Training Center, switching 5-3.
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1: Just for info, I'm still approaching. The smoke bloom is massive in the sky.
0: Receive. Units at the office, 3-1911, contact the person at your office for found wallet.
2: And units responding, if you don't have a visual, we're getting reports of a very large smoke plume visible from the distance.

0: the time I'm arriving, we're going to need more units if county is available to close both ends of Buffalo.
1: Have you requesting county to close both ends of Buffalo?
2: In the area, heavy.
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1: 6-1 and 151, 1216.
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Engine 2, residential structure fire, 458 3 Bethel Road Southeast, Cross Street Southeast, Silvis Lane and Southeast, Tipperbury Way. Engine 2, residential structure fire, 458 3 Bethel Road Southeast, Cross Street Southeast, Silvis Lane and Southeast, Tipperbury Way. Timeout 1216, WQEN 301.

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1: I'd like to attach to the Acorn Street. I can handle Farragut after, though.
2: 13-12-17.
3: You have 4 county units attached. Did you want state as well for traffic control? They have 3 units.
2: Yeah, go ahead and send state as well.

0: Methel and Sedgwick is going to be closed off northbound.
1: Methel and Sedgwick closed northbound 1218.

0: 7 copies. 816 is level 1 and engine 17 looking for an assignment at 1220. 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
1: Ladder 51, BLS Green Response, 1600 Northwest Krista Shores Lane, Krista Shores, Cross Street, Mickleberry Road, Northwest. Ladder 51, BLS Green Response, 1600 Northwest Krista Shores Lane, Krista Shores, Cross Street, Mickleberry Road, Northwest. Timeout 1220, WQEM 301.
0: I believe I got to hear Delta Bravo Corner, and fire is knocked out. Right now at level 1, you have Medic 17, Medic 9, 88, and 816.

0: 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You have engine 2 currently responding, and as well as battalion 1 for the upgrade.
1: Can you have Public Works come out with some street closure signs, please? We'll need one at Bethel and Blueberry. No cars going southbound on Bethel. And the second one will be at the intersection of Bethel and Sedgwick, and no vehicles going northbound.
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Broken signal. I did copy fire knockdown and roof collapse at 1227.

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1: Kitsap Fire Marshal, residential structure fire, 4583 Bessa Road Southeast, Cross Street Southeast, Silvis Lane and Southeast Tipperary Way. Kitsap Fire Marshal, residential structure fire, 4583 Bessa Road Southeast, Cross Street Southeast, Silvis Lane and Southeast Tipperary Way. Timeout 12:31, WQEM 301.

Medic 52, Engine 45, BLS Red Response 6910 Aegean Boulevard Northeast, Cross Street Delphi Loop Northeast and Delphi Loop Northeast. Medic 52, Engine 45, BLS Red Response 6910 Aegean Boulevard Northeast, Cross Street Delphi Loop Northeast and Delphi Loop Northeast. Timeout 1232, WQEM 301.

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Timeout 1234, WQAM 301.

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Minute timer 20. 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Securing the timer and units remaining on fire 3 at this time at 12:37. Bethel Command at 12:37.

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A21, BLS Green Response, 10861 Northeast Manitou Park Boulevard, Room 312 at Fieldstone, Cross Street Northeast Ocean Drive and Rolling Bay Walk, Northeast. Timeout 1256, WQEM 301.

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It's a Blackboard Ranger with that canopy, license Charles 02451 King. It cut the RP off in aggressive passing, brake checking, information at 1300.

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1: Queen 589 is still with me, so we can take her off the unwanted. 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
0: 3-2, 13-13.

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Semi-09. 220 Parfit Way, Southwest, across apartment of 216. 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

Engines at D7, be on screen response. 7293 Larson Lane Northwest, Cross Street Cheney Lane Northwest and Buckshot Place Northwest. 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
1: 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She's requesting aid.

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1: 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Timeout 1330, WQEM 301. 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Timeout 1331, WQEM 301.

0: 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Medic 11, BLS Green Response, 11375 Elder Avenue Southwest, Cross Street Southwest Shannon Drive and Southwest View Drive. Timeout 1332, WQEM 301.
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0: access to the particle. Second sentence, can I get a one?
1: Sam, okay.
0: Her last name is Young, and her first name is Crystal King Robert Young Sam Tom Adam Lincoln, Middle L. Lincoln, 1991-06-25.
1: Sam, okay. I text you, Thursday. Medic 24, Sam, confirm her.
0: Second, I believe she has a 4-5. I'm just checking to see if it's must code.
1: I don't see it to slide that for the Port Orchard one. Did you need to read that?
0: Negative.
1: 10-17-9-13-34.

0: 6-12.
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0: See that highway in Northridge on Lincoln High, that's Tom Lincoln Marriott of Charles.
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John, Union, Nora, George, Frank, Edward, Robert, Mary, Adam, Nora, hyphen, George, Robert, Ida, Frank, Frank, Ida, Nora, first of Darius, David, Adam, Robert, Ida, Union, Sam, middle R, Robert, 1997, 1105.

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1: Waga approaching fairgrounds motorcycle site. I'll get you in a second.

Okay, yeah, it's information on recklessly speeding vehicles. I've seen one ago in the area of Hillcrest Drive and Beach Drive East. They were speeding. One was a blue Subaru with a white fender, and the other was a large pickup. One went south on Hillcrest, and the other went eastbound Beach from the intersection. Information on 13.

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2: 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Boyfriend, 0371, Charles Boyfriend, 0371, Charles Boyfriend, 0371, Charles Boyfriend, 0371, Charles Boyfriend, 0371, Charles Boyfriend, 0371, Charles Boyfriend, 0371, Charles Boyfriend, 0371, Charles Boyfriend, 0371, Charles Boyfriend, 0371, Charles Boyfriend, 0371, Charles Boyfriend, 0371, Charles Boyfriend, 0371, Charles Boyfriend, 0371, Charles Boyfriend, 0371, Charles Boyfriend, 0371, Charles Boyfriend, 0371, Charles Boyfriend, 0371, Charles Boyfriend, 0371, Charles Boyfriend,

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1: 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Silver 2021, Volkswagen T1, 2027 to Victoria Hills, Whistler Bay.

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1: Says second floor admin motion.

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Engine 3, BLS Green Response, 3256 Wheaton Way, Apartment 301 at Wheaton Landing, Cross Street, Dip Street and Sylvan Way. Timeout 1402, WQEM 301.

0: 4 Gamble units, information for a reckless vehicle. Last seen northbound Little Boston from Boston Lane 2 ago. Two motorcycles speeding, cutting people off, one red and one white. Flip the RP off and they're both dirt bikes. 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
0: Paul 1112, go ahead. Paul 1112, go ahead.

0: units, correction, Bremerton units, wing 465, advising if any unit sees Eric Welty, she has a wallet. Information of 1475.
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0: I understand with the road close signs, did you want us to call Public Works or leave it for law enforcement to pick up?
1: We can take care of that. If I can get other units just to get in the area, I'll advise when I'm clear because we're kind of blocking the other end.
0: First, Steve, I'll put it in pending for law enforcement.
2: Copy.
0: And last unit you had checked, I was unable to copy.
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0: Last of Porter, Paul Ocean, Robert, Tom, Edward, Robert. Her first is Carrie, Charles, Adam, Robert, Robert, Ida, Edward, middle M for Mary, 1963-0110.
1: Hershey's, Bushy Jerry.
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1: A 23, BLS Red Response, 10861 Northeast Manitou Park Boulevard, Room 2 at Fieldstone, Cross Street Northeast Ocean Drive and Roland Bay Walk, Northeast. Engine 21, A 23, BLS Red Response, 10861 Northeast Manitou Park Boulevard, Room 2 at Fieldstone, Cross Street Northeast Ocean Drive and Roland Bay Walk, Northeast. Timeout 1411, WQEN 301.

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2: Follow the 12, M1103. I'm currently on the back roads checking that area.
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0: Received 1415.
1: I believe was primary at a domestic there maybe 3 weeks or a month ago. If you could locate that and cross-reference it, I want to see if it's the same subject. Receive check.
3: This is it. It's going to be a 1.
0: Receive.
1: Go. North Montgomery. It's a white truck taken from 634 North Montgomery Avenue. Subject used a screwdriver to start restoring the info.

0: 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One of the dirt bikes, I believe, lives off of Bear Ridge.
1: Affirm.
2: Caller is.
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2: 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There's a large blue tarp in the back.
3: 350, the RP just gave that it's a white F350, and it was last seen westbound Kitsap Way to southbound Wyckoff.

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2: We can get the RO's name so we can look it up in depth.
1: 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The RP is a Misty Hicks. They're the sister of the RO.

0: he's confirming that's the same truck that you saw.
1: Alpha 710, is there a pick for the RO?
2: One, do you know if it was registered or Sterling?
3: I don't recall. I'm looking at her history right now to see.
2: Collision, B-Boy, and I took care of the roadway. It's open both ways now.

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0: There's a black truck here as well, with a male and female inside. I want a description of the suspect prior to releasing these two.
1: The RP did advise the subject arrived in a dark blue or black truck with no plate on the back, and a second subject was with that.
0: Copy, we're detaining one.
1: Detaining one at Forest Ridge Park.
0: Truck where we have one detained is the match.
1: WL with both matching vehicles at Forest Ridge Park.

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2: Frank, 134 for others, it's 2032 Northeast, Ableton Lane. FEMA entered the residence through a garage. She's inside now. She's never lived there, not an and it's an acquaintance. She's also been told not to come back. We're still getting information. Frank, welfare to 4224.
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0: Tom 86, we're in front.
1: Thank you, 6.
0: Looks like there was a dispute there last night where the female was told by a different resident that she could stay there.
2: Currently in treatment.
3: NORA 466, SENCOM, clear for traffic.

0: applicant last night, it appears she said that she was told she could live there by their son. She did happen to leave yesterday, and the RP requested to cancel. I don't see an arrive time for law enforcement. And Jennifer should be a white female, 5'7", thin build, wearing a pink sweater, a white skirt, and black boots. And she does have a Stapleton address listed on her DOL. Franklin 34th, end of the air traffic.
1: 86, what was that address on her DOL?
0: 2032 Northeast Stapleton Lane.
1: Copy that.
0: 1426. Awesome, thank you for second status.
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0: Engine 52, a known type fire. 9516 Northwest Pioneer Road, Cross Street, Seebeck Highway Northwest and Cage Lane Northwest. Engine 52, a known type fire. 9516 Northwest Pioneer Road, Cross Street, Seebeck Highway Northwest and Cage Lane Northwest. Timeout 1430, WQEM 301.
1: Information for responding to possible brush fire in the area of 9516 Northwest Pioneer Road. Information at 1431.

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1: He's the respondent in a no contact order with a Sarah Granell, convicted felon 2026, July, suspended revoked second.

Battalion 51, Medic 52, Rush Fire, 9516 Northwest Pioneer Road, Cross Street, Seabeck Highway Northwest and Cage Lane Northwest, Battalion 51, Medic 52, Rush Fire, 9516 Northwest Pioneer Road, Cross Street, Seabeck Highway Northwest and Cage Lane Northwest, Timeout 1432, WQEM 301.

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0: 7-2-9. 1000 block of Port Orchard Boulevard on Charles Robert John 3694.
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3: 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Engine 57, Brush Fire, 9516 Northwest Pioneer Road, Cross Street, Seabeck Highway Northwest and Cajun Lane Northwest. 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
1: 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The parties are currently separated. There's no longer a verbal. 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
4: 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K137 at 142 CKMCT 2944 Northwest, Pete Ross Lay. The 7-year-old is nonverbal. Into the woods, now unable to find him. He's wearing a light blue shirt, black shorts with blue shoes. White male, 55 pounds, 4 foot, brown and brown.
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6: A little bit of background, but I caught you touch and brush 57 at 14:30. 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RP advised he's trying to put out the fire. 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

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Medic 45, BLS Red Response 2135 Northeast Warner Street, Cross Street Perry Avenue Northeast. Timeout 1443, WQEM 301.

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1: 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Charles 436, 1446.

0: 461 information.
1: 461.
0: This is hearsay. There may have been four other people with them, so the two that we have now and two more and a dog.
1: Copy. Witnesses advising may have been four subjects, possibly two outstanding and a dog. 1448.
2: 6-5, copy. They may have walked northbound into the park.
1: Copy. They may have walked northbound in the park. 1448.
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0: Dodge.
1: Copy, there were two occupants in the white truck. I'm not sure how many were in the Dodge, 1448.
0: Also, they took some items out of the white truck and placed them in the Dodge.
1: Placed some items from the white truck into the Dodge, 1449.
5: Units on Hart Court from CENTCOM, your status? Still out at 1449.

Charles 459, can you attach a plate? Charles 459. Boy, Mary, Robert 5045.

0: retrieving this information on a recklessly driven vehicle. Last seen about 3 years ago, northbound Bethel from Sedgwick. It's a white Newark Jeep Wrangler with a roof rack camper on top, license Charles Frank 4178. The vehicle was lane travel and air collisions information at 1451.
1: Case number, and I'll have one in custody.
0: Okay, so it's one in custody, case number 4030.

Who's our case number? Are you using that case number from last night? New case number, please. That's 25.

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Engine 45, BLF Green Response 3322 Olympus Drive Northeast, Cross Street Northeast Virginia Street and Northeast Sylvanway. Timeout 1502, WQEM 301.

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0: 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Thomas is the respondent in a no contact order with a Christopher Reed, the convicted felon, DOC active, driver's is 2029, not license eligible.
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0: 465. William 465.
1: I'll be with 24 on a track. Northbound through the park.
0: Starting the track with 24 northbound on at the park at 59.

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Medic 2, BLS Red Response, 3110 First Street, Forest Ridge Park, Cross Street, North Summit Avenue and South Hartford Avenue. 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
1: 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We're

88BLS Green Response 2944 Southeast Lund Avenue, Room 204 at Park Vista, Cross Street, Chase Road Southeast and Jackson Avenue Southeast. 88BLS Green Response 2944 Southeast Lund Avenue, Room 204 at Park Vista, Cross Street, Chase Road Southeast and Jackson Avenue Southeast. Time of 1523, WQEM 301.

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2: 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ELS Red response 1141 Beach Drive East, Building 10 Lobby, Cross Street, Bay Street, and Olney Avenue East. Timeout 1527. WQEM 301.
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2: 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BLS Red response 1141 Beach Drive East, Building 10 Lobby, Cross Street, Bay Street, and Olney Avenue East. 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
3: Franklin 42. It's the Desk 4 hub inside the bank. We're still receiving further info.
4: And we're going to be right across from

0: Wanted for. Do we have any contact info for the victim?
1: Looks like not for the victim, but the employee was requesting contact. I can give you their number.
0: If it's in the detail, I'll give them a call. Can I get data by an all line?
1: Go ahead.
0: William David Lincoln, 3348, Charles Boy, 73B Boy. And this male matches the suspect description.
1: Copy, male matches the suspect description, 1532.

0: 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Case number 2591. 1533.
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0: Second plate, behind the bank.
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0: Boy Queen Robert, 4124.
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3: 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Medic 51, Engine 41, BLS Red Response, 624 Northeast Silver Pine Drive, Cross Street, Lewis Parkway Northeast and Northeast Conifer Drive. 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
0: 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It sounds like our victim is still there.
1: 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I'll be there here in just a second.

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0: Mickleberry Road Northwest, Engine 52, BLS Green response for a motor vehicle collision. Northwest Buckland Hill Road and Mickleberry Road Northwest. Time of 1539, WQEM 301.
1: Trafficker Central, unknown injury, two-car collision, blocking

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A21, BLS Green Response, 139 Marjoram Lane North, Ag Island Cool, Cross Street Winslow Way East. Timeout 1557, WQEM 301.

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Medic 2, BLS Green Response, 3100, get that way, for laundromat, cross street 11th Street and 13th Street. Timeout 1559, WQEN 301.

0: vehicles all the way from Sinville, acting like he has a weapon, something silver in his hands with two arms pointed out.
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2: Requesting Olympic subway from
0: unknown if it was a gun. The subject is wearing a gray hoodie and camo pants, sunglasses and brown boots. He's now seen southbound Finn Hill under the overpass. We're still getting further.
3: Have the plate for that.
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Cahaba. The subject's on the sidewalk of Finn Hill, no longer seen holding the object. The subject's a white male, mid-40s, 5'8", medium build with a brown beard.

Engine 41, Engine 52, Vehicle Fire, Latman, Estimate 961 Northeast Wagga Way, Bremerton, Cross Street, Radcliffe Avenue, Northeast and Northeast, Gloves Pond Street, Engine 41, Engine 52, Vehicle Fire, Latman, Estimate 961 Northeast Wagga Way, Bremerton, Cross Street, Radcliffe Avenue, Northeast and Northeast, Gloves Pond Street, Timeout 1601, WQEM 301.

0: 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State and Fire being advised of a vehicle on fire. 303,
1: en route,
0: just west of Brownsville Highway. 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
2: Ladder 31, commercial fire alarm, 2250 Sydney Avenue, R Building, Cross Street, Goldenrod Street, and Southwest Marshall Way. Ladder 31, commercial fire alarm, 2250 Sydney Avenue, R Building, Cross Street, Goldenrod Street, and Southwest Marshall Way. Timeout 1604, WQEM 301.

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Engine 52, a known type fire. 9709 Silverdale Way Northwest, Walgreens Silverdale, Cross Street Northwest, Buckland Hill Road and Poplars Avenue Northwest. Engine 52, a known type fire. 9709 Silverdale Way Northwest, Walgreens Silverdale, Cross Street Northwest, Buckland Hill Road and Poplars Avenue Northwest. Timeout 1608, WQEM 301.

0: Central Frank units. Fires being advised of a tree crushing several trees and a vehicle now on fire at the Walgreens parking lot. So railway, tank 20, that's 1610.
1: 134. I'm about right there. I'll check it out really quick.
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3: 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A22, BLS Red Response, 10861 Northeast Manitou Park Boulevard, at Fieldstone Rolling Bay, Cross Street Northeast Ocean Drive and Rolling Bay Walk, Northeast. Timeout 1612, WQEM 301.

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2: Engine 5-2, water on fire at 1615.

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1: Clarification, is the state asking for assistance or is his suspect?
0: It's a security officer. We're trying to call state to clarify. Nora 122 CENTCOM. State Patrol advises, confirms this is the off-duty trooper.

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0: Fire Marshal. Vehicle fire. 9709 Silverdale Way Northwest. Walgreens Silverdale. Cross Street Northwest. Buckland Hill Road and Poplars Avenue Northwest. Kitsap Fire Marshal. Vehicle fire. 9709 Silverdale Way Northwest. Walgreens Silverdale. Cross Street Northwest. Buckland Hill Road and Poplars Avenue Northwest. Timeout 1621. WQEM 301.
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0: 910.
1: There is no license plate on the vehicle, but the permit is 395. Also, it's a red Pontiac sedan, first floor east garage, and I'll be here until they get here.
0: Into that detail. Copy that it's a red Pontiac in the east garage with no license plate and you will remain on scene until they get there.
1: Copy. Also, the VIN is obstructed, so I can't get that.
0: VIN obstructed at 1635.

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0: 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Cross Street, Fun Road, Northeast, and Bell Road, Northeast. Timeout 1638, WQEM 301.
1: Door 132. All we have so far is that in the background there seems to be a female in distress. The RP is still trying to get further.
0: 81, 881, Battalion 81, BLS Red Response for a Motor Vehicle Collision, Northeast West Kingston Road and Northeast State Highway 104, Engine 81, 885, Battalion 81, BLS Red Response for a Motor Vehicle Collision, Northeast West Kingston Road and Northeast State Highway 104,
2: Time of 1638, WQEM 301. License plate Charles Nora Tom 6061, also keep a lookout, they were heading, northbound 05. Paul 9 tethered, also PC for possession and driving while suspended.
3: 823 from Battalion 21.
1: 823. Create a copy also, 1639.
3: Traffic's gonna be a little tight here. You're gonna have to park in front of it. Take off off as well. You can attach me. 823. 910. Did the HHR have car going through?
2: That's affirmative, and there was a few other subjects in the vehicle with them.
3: Copy. I was out with the driver earlier today. I believe his name is David Wozniak. That's the HHR.
4: We're having infantry issues. Can you show us around?
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2: 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William 435, you're been.
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0: Battalion 51, Medic 2, Engine 61, EA31 Page Road Northwest, Cross Street Northwest Illich Road. Battalion 51, Medic 2, Engine 61, CPR in progress, 13831 Page Road Northwest, Cross Street Northwest Illich Road. Time up 1647,
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0: 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There is a trailer to the west, break. There's kind of a trailer to the west of the addressed house across the swamp. 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
2: 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Latman, estimate 820 Northwest Luato Road, Polsbo, Cross Street, Viking Way Northwest and Cox Avenue Northwest. Medic 76, engine 77. BLS red response for a motor vehicle collision. Latman, estimate 820 Northwest Luato Road, Polsbo, Cross Street, Viking Way Northwest and Cox Avenue Northwest. Timeout 1653, WQEM 301.

0: 76, this is an iPhone crash notification, no response.
1: Port Gambling has information on a PC subject for Pulse 1 to Quamish, possibly heading to the point. License Charles Nora Tom 6061 a Silver 2011 Chevy HHR expired in February to Heather Hamling. Subject said black male in his 40s wearing a Raiders jersey. PC for possession, driving while suspended, and F3 information 1655 WQ453.

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0: Can you clear this? This is C. Charles, and I'm going to be trying to relocate three e-motorcycle kids that were almost causing collisions on Lund. They're up by John L. Scott, I believe.
1: Sam 729, 1659.

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0: 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Your P is advising someone took their phone, there was pushing. 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